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righteous. We are the virtuous. We will not back down. It is time to prepare for battle. Shields up. Stand strong. It is time to enter the Valley of the King.

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0: Hello, I've just dropped in to tell you about The Variety Mix, a programme showcasing rock, psych and experimental music from yesterday and today. To mix it all up, you might also hear some folk, roots and a little blues. Expect the unexpected. The Variety Mix with me, Simon Halsey, here on Hastings Rock at 7 p.m.
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1: 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Now, here's a recent release.

putting out a mission. Oh, by the way, good morning. Morning. How are you? Wednesday the 16th of September already. Yeah, hope we find you well. It's still dark out there. Be dark till about 6:30 this morning. Anyway, welcome to Hastings Rock on a Wednesday. It's only me, Simon, doing stuff. Usual stuff we will have. 6:45, we'll have a shower tune. Just to encourage everybody to get in the shower and get clean. No soap dodgers when I'm around. And then, after we've had the shower at 6:45, we have to stand on the landing, dripping. And then at 7:15, I do the weather so we know what type of clothes to put on for today. That's how it works, you see. But right now, at 6:06, if you want to snooze, you can snooze for, 3.5 minutes. That's all, though. You've got to get up. End of this tune, you've got to get up. So this is the snooze tune, you know, because when I was a kid, oh, Mum, do I have to get up? I'll get up at the end of the next record. And then hopefully she'd go to work and I'd be there till about 12 o'clock. But so this is this morning's snooze tune anyway. You must get up after we've heard from Meridian. And really, it's far too good a tune to snooze tune. But that's what it is this morning. Kaylee.

So that was Kaylee. I've never met Kaylee, but I'm sure she's a wonderful person. Morning to you. If you were with me on Monday, you might remember I was asking for help. Help! I need some help about, it's Oliver's going to be, blimey, 20-some-odd soon. Yes, he is. And I've been trying to get him a record collection. A few years ago, I bought him a turntable because he, you know, said records were the best thing since sliced bread. And I've been trying to fill up his record collection with decent records, you know. And I think I asked for help on Monday. Could you please check me in some suggestions? And Dire Straits seem to get a few votes, so I think we're going to get him Love Over Gold, or was it Brothers in Arms? Was that their other one? One of them for his birthday. So thank you very much if you did for that. What I need help with today, one of the many things I need help with today, is space. I'll tell you more why after we've heard from Judas Priest, I think. So space tunes, please, for today. Wednesday the 16th of December.

0: Judas Priest, The March of the Damned. It's all of us, really, that we're all damned. Possibly. Now, I don't know whether you bother watching the news on the telly, but I do. And sometimes I wish I didn't. But it turns out America might already have some weapons in space. Because they was... One of the leaders of America, not Trump, but one of his underlings, they were talking about weapons in space. And it turns out that, well, they didn't confirm or deny the fact. Hint, hint, hint. But it was... I got the feeling they were saying, well, yes, of course we have, and our weapons are going to be bigger than yours. So I'm looking for tunes. They've got space in the title this morning, just because the Americans have probably got weapons in space. Great. Fabulous. So... is nowhere safe these days. So we're looking for tunes with space in the title or in the song this morning. Anyway, that's what set my mind off this morning. So space it is. So we'll have some space tunes in a couple of minutes. We'll have Spaceship Blues from Hawkwind, I think.
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6: On DAB in Hastings.

Yeah, not really sure about that one. Awkward. And that's from an album I did in 2017. Into the Woods, the album was called. And that was Spaceship Blues. Just because I'm looking for tunes for space in the title. Because the Americans have got weapons in space now, but they're not telling us about it. Hawkwind have been around a long time. Remember seeing them on a pier as a teenager. Because they had a smart light show on stage, and they used pyrotechnics and stuff like that, which was, 40 odd years ago, was amazing. And the lights they had were so spectacular and must have cost them thousands of pounds back in the 70s. But they're the sort of lights you can get in a toy shop for kids now for about a fiver. But we loved it at the time. Anyway, shall we have some Black Sabbath, Heaven and Hell? Good idea.

They were good back in the day, weren't they? Black Sabbath. 1980, the machine's telling me that one came out. Heaven and hell. Were we born that long ago? Possibly. Not quite sure. Morning to Angela, who's still in bed. Lucky girl. Well, it depends who you're in bed with. But if you're in bed with me, maybe not so lucky. She's jealous that I managed to see Hawkwind on the pier years and years ago. Well, we always went to the pier on a Saturday night because it was £1 to get in, depending on who the band was. It was always £1, really. But the main reason for going to the pier was there was the main bar that was difficult to get in because you were supposed to be over 18. But they had a little hatch where they used to serve cans to people. They did. They had a little hatch at the side of the bar. And you could get cans there, that was all. But cool. They were only small, but back in the day, you could get 4 cans of Newcastle Brown Ale for £1. That's what you could, yeah. And they used to serve us. So that's why we were always on the pier on a Saturday night. And we didn't care who the band was after we'd had our 4 cans of Newcastle Brown for 25 pence each. So I don't really remember what the bands were like at all. But what's that? Anyway, just for you, Angela, as you're in bed and you're with us this morning, shall I play our record, as I call it, our favourite? Steve Earle, Copperhead Road.

Velvet. Velvet. Velvet Underground and Let It Roll. That was from 2007. From the Liberated is their album that came from. This next tune, which I'm a bit scared about playing because it's probably the oldest tune we're going to play today. And it's probably one of the shortest as well. And I listen to everything in the headphones before I play it, like, because I'm old-fashioned and used to have to do that in the old days when it was vinyl. You'd have to listen to it in the headphones. And sometimes I listen to it in the headphones and I enjoy listening to it so much I forget that I've got my headphones on and I'm just listening to it, you know, before I play it. And I have to think, no, stop listening to it. You've got... And that happened with this one, which is why it didn't sound quite correct when I said what it was going to be. Anyway, very old, very short, but very lovely. Bo Diddley, and Who Do You Love?

0: Who do you love? Hey, well, that nice little ditty, was it? Nice little tune from Blimey. Before we were, well, I think possibly that one, before we were all born, but who knows? Anyway, morning to you. It is now 6:45. It is time now for this morning's shower tune. Dun, dun, which is a bit of an oldie and a bit of a classic this morning. And if you like playing with your Luther in the shower, you've got some great guitar into doing this. And if you like to do a bit of air drumming, well, this has got that too. And if you've got some backing vocalists in the shower with you, that could be helpful as well. Because some of the singing on this is, well, it's difficult for me, but then everything's difficult for me. And I'm playing it because I've actually got my radio working in the van. March, the radio stopped working in the van. And I've been driving around talking to myself and singing songs to myself since March. But we've finally got the radio working again in the van. And I've been listening to other radio stations. I've listened to how the superstar DJs do it at all these radio stations and that. And I've been thinking, oh dear, I'll have to sharpen my game up. I'll have to learn to go whoop whoop and yeah and make funny noises, which I can't do. And I was thinking, oh dear, how can I win in a battle of the DJs? And I thought, well, it's easy. Just play the right tunes. And that's what I'm doing. Because this is this morning's shower tune. You all know it, and hopefully you all love it. Because I know I do. See? Bit of air bass guitar for you there. Lovely guitar in the background.
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whatever instrument you want to play with in your shower, you could do it with that one. Led Zeppelin, this morning's shower tune, and a whole lot of love. And when it comes to winning on the radio, when I'm allowed to play tunes like that, none of the other radio stations stand a chance, do they really? Oh, and then follow it up with some Rolling Stones. What do you want? 8 minutes to 7 on a Wednesday morning.

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0: All Hell Breaks Loose. That's the title track from the album they made back in 2013, Black Star Riders. Band that used to be known by the name of Thin Lizzy. Good stuff.
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0: And good morning to you. Thanks for your company. It's a Wednesday morning, 16th of September, 4 minutes past seven. And you're with us now. Thank you. You could have joined us at six. I was here at six, but you're here better late than never. I'm just thinking about the broken land, because it did get a bit messed up with all that sunshine we had, and everything went a bit yellow, and England was not a green and pleasant land. It was a bit brown and dusty, and I remember sitting with my mum, looking at her lawn and thinking, oh, and she said, don't worry, as soon as we get a bit of rain, it'll come back and turn green again. We were sitting there yesterday, looking at her lawn, and I said, yes, Mum, it has come back, and it is nice and green now, but the annoying thing is, the thing that's come back better than it was before is not the grass, which is what we wanted, it's the blooming weeds. The weeds are the first ones to come back once we got a bit of rain, which was a little bit upsetting, so I've got to do some weeding now. Never mind. The colours come back to most things, so we're okay. Don't often hear this one from Alice Cooper. $1 Billion Babies.

scary rock. That's what Alice Cooper's all about, really. I think that was the title of the album back many, many years ago. Billion Dollar Babies. I think this is that bunch that won the Eurovision Song Contest a few years ago. Haunted Town, this is Lordy.

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0: I understand that Big Al has crippled himself, so he's going to have to spend a couple of days laying in bed listening to the radio.
1: I can't believe this now. This isn't what I planned.
0: Have you got a beer on your bedside table? You'll be okay then. You'll survive.

0: It's a bit worrying, that one. I Die For You. Iced Earth. From their album The Dark Saga. Yeah, a bit scary for me. Guess what it's time for now? At just gone 7:15.
1: Hastings Rock weather.
0: Time to check out the weather. Well, currently it's quite sunny out there at 12 degrees. Yippee! The headline for today is sunny intervals. This afternoon, though, there will be that cloud. No rain, 90 degrees this afternoon. Tonight, cloudy and 14. Thursday, light rain and 19. They call it light rain, but it's still heavy enough to fall out of the sky, so it's just rain in my opinion. Friday, sunny intervals with a fresh breeze and 19. Saturday, light rain again and 20. Sunday, cloud with a touch of sun and 21. Yippee. So Sunday's going to be potentially the best day.
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Blood Red Saints, Karma. That's what that was. Morning to you. Now, have you been listening to the news on the television? Yeah, I've been. It's a bit worrying. It turns out that they won't confirm it and they won't deny it, but they've been heavily hinting, our American friends, that they have now got weapons in space. I don't know whether you're allowed to put weapons in space, but I think the Americans do what they want to do and change the rules to fit whatever they feel like doing. But it turns out, as I say, they wouldn't deny it and they wouldn't confirm it, wink, wink, wink, but they have got weapons in space. I don't know how weapons would work in space, because space is a bit strange. There's nothing up there, which is why it's called space. I was thinking, what weapons could we put in space? We can't really put a big speaker out in space and blare music at them, because there's no atmosphere in space. Music don't really work. There's no sound in space. And it's just annoyed me that we've now got weapons in space. We've got them all over the Earth, and now the Yanks have managed to get them up in space, which is a bit annoying. But what I have been doing this morning, we played some Hawkwind earlier on with a space theme to it, and I thought, well, I've got to play David Bowie then, haven't I? Space Oddity. So it was obvious I was going to play it. Well, so I am. It starts off really quiet. Too quiet, really, but got to number one. Oh, before we were all born. Well, the kids anyway. Weapons in space shouldn't be allowed. Are you going to ring up Trump and tell him? I ain't got his phone number. Of course I would.

0: Space Oddity. And a wonderful Mr. David Bowie. So, weapons in space. I was thinking, how can we stop that? Do you remember years and years and years ago? There was the Greenham Common protest where the Americans were trying to put some nuclear bombs or some of their planes or something, or weapons in Greenham Common, and everybody protested. So I was thinking, how can we protest in space and stop the Americans putting their weapons in space? I mean, space isn't that far away. It's only about 80 miles. I think once you get 80 miles up, you don't come down anymore. So all we've got to do is find a good van that can make it 80 miles into space. And I don't know what sort of tent we'd need, but could we protest in space at the weapons being put there? Yeah, I think we could. I'll get working on it and see if I can work something out for Monday next week. You know. I'd pack an extra pair of underpants with you if you're going to come on the trip as well, because it might be a bit scary.
1: Oh, no.
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And they're saying it's nobody's fault but mine. Nice of them to take responsibility. If it's your fault, are you going to fix it then? I don't care whose fault it is, as long as it gets fixed.

0: Meatloaf and Midnight at the Lost and Found. I've got an update for you on poor Big Al, who's laid up in bed. He's done something to his legs or something. And I said, I'm sure he'll be fine as long as he's got a beer on his bedside table. Well, unfortunately, it turns out he hasn't got any beer on his bedside table, but he's just sent me a text saying it's okay. He's got something medical in his coffee. We used to do that. When the fridge wasn't working, we couldn't have milk in our coffee because the milk went off. But it was all right because the brandy never went off. You didn't need to put that in the fridge, so we chuck that in instead. It worked.
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Morning, Paul. Well, he might be listening. Paul McCartney, maybe, I'm amazed. Because he only lives over in Peasmarsh, and I don't know whether the DAB goes that far. Hey, he probably does. He's probably got a fancy record player. He can probably listen from everything whenever he wants. Anyway, shut up, Simon. Charlatans, do you remember this one? The Only One I Know. I didn't recognise it until I heard it in headphones, and then I couldn't stop listening to it. Crazy.

A Stone Cold Crazy from Queen. You don't often hear that one. I don't know what it's like to be crazy, but I was mad for a little while. And when you're mad, everything makes sense, and you don't know you're mad because it's normal for you. It's only everybody else that thinks you're mad. Honestly, you take my word for it. Blimey, that was 21 years ago now. I was a bit mad for a while, but everything was fine. As far as I was concerned, it was everybody else that was a bit off. I've got to shoot off in a minute, and I've got to finish on time today. Because at 8 o'clock this morning, Fred Setter's here with his Solid Rock radio show. And then later on today at lunchtime, Cat Cataway with Cat's Country Lunch. That's at 1 o'clock. And then this afternoon, 4 o'clock, we've got Phil Wood with his Adam Orientated Rock, Melodic Rock Show. And then this evening, Phil Miles. Hello, Phil. Give him a wave. With What's New This Week? Honestly. That's the way it shapes up here on Hastings Rock for the 16th of September on a Wednesday. And the sun's coming out. It's great. So, shut up, Simon. I've got at least two tunes to get in, and one of them is one of my favourites. Should be the one after this one. This is Crown of Thorns.

Motorcycle Loretta. Crown of Thorns. I think that's the first time I've heard that. And consider it came out in 1998, I think that was out. And that's the first time I've heard it. And I thought he was pretty damn good as well. Anyway, nearly time for me to go. I've managed to make enough time to play this record because I can remember I've had to work this out. 40 years ago, I used to work in the pump house as a DJ on a Sunday and a Tuesday quite often. And we used to have great fun. And I can remember playing this one as an oldie. Yeah. Because it was even old then, and it 40 years ago, and it sort of suited the people we used to get in a pump house on a Tuesday and a Sunday. You know it. Oh, from the 60s it originally came out. Small Faces in Chicoo Park.

0: about my Santa following the sun.
1: I got a shoot off. I'll speak to you Monday morning 6 a.m. Don't be late, will you? Enjoy the rest of the week and have a good weekend. Monday morning 6 a.m. I should be back. Till then, ta-ra.

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Guns N' Roses opening another edition of the Rock Solid Radio Show with me, Fred Setters. That was You Could Be Mine, taken from their album Use Your Illusion. And welcome to the programme. Another 2 hours of the very finest in classic, progressive and blues rock music presented by yours truly. And also during the show, we will be having another power connection. Yes, three tracks that are connected by some form of tenuous link that I've come up with. And all you need to do is solve the link. No prizes, it's just good, wholesome family fun. We're going to keep it heavy now with this one from AC/DC, Rock and Roll Train.

From the excellent album Hotel California, that was the Eagles and Life in the Fast Lane. Now, if you've had a little bit too much time in the fast lane, you might need to slow down a little bit, take things easy. Perhaps you need to visit Dr. Feelgood.

0: 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That was Motley Crue and Dr. Feelgood. In just one song's time, we'll be having today's Power Connection, where I'll be playing you the first of three tunes that are linked to each other. But coming up next, it's a little bit of Blackfoot.
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1: Yes, it's today's Power Connection on the Rock Solid Radio Show. Three tunes that are inextricably linked by something that I have come up with in my devious brain. Now, today, yeah, it's a particularly difficult one, this one. I'm not sure if you'll get it, but I'll give you some clues.

as we go along. But the first record I have to play for you is by Bad Company. And give you a little taster clue. If you grew up in the days of vinyl, then probably the answer would be a lot more clearer than if you grew up in the days of CDs. Take that one and weigh it. This is Bad Company and Rocksteady.

now. That's a UK band who are called Wood Burnt Red. That was a track called Fire Me Up. Now, they're listed on all the famous streaming sites, etc., etc., etc., as a country band. Now, I normally don't like country, but I think for these guys, I'd make an exception. Very, very good single taken from a very, very good album. And reading the promo notes on the album, apparently Els Bailey has said that they are the UK's answer to the Brothers Osborne. High praise indeed. If you get a chance to get hold of that album, I'd recommend it. That was Wood Burnt Red. And the name of the album, let me just have a look. Where is it? It is called Hold On Tight, their debut album. Now for one from Montrose.

0: Sammy Hagar there on vocal duties. That was Montrose and Rock the Nation. You're listening to the Rock Solid Radio Show with me, Fred Setters. 2 hours of the very finest in classic, progressive and blues rock music. And we've got more good stuff coming up, so don't go anywhere.
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1: Yes, it's time for the second track in today's Power Connection. First one I played you was Rocksteady by Bad Company. My first little clue was that if you were brought up in the days of vinyl, you might find this a little bit easier. Second clue is that if you centre your attention on this, you might work out the answer. Now, this second one is from a band called Colosseum. I'm going to take you back to 1969. And this is taken from an album they released called Valentine's Suite. And this is a track called Jumping Off the Sun.

Iron Maiden from their album Seventh Son of a Seventh Son, Can I Play With Madness? Only if you do it in a confined space. You're listening to the Rock Solid Radio Show. We're going to close off the first hour of the programme by heading over to Canada for a little bit of prog rock. This is Saga and Wind Him Up.

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That was Marillion getting us underway for the second hour of the Rock Solid radio show. And over that track was Slanchavar, which in Celtic means cheers. So cheers for joining us for the second hour of the programme. Hope you'll stay with me right until the end. We've got the final track in today's Power Connection coming in this second hour and my third and final clue. But now let's have something from Gary Moore. This is Don't Believe a Word.

The vinyl may be gone. The album art may be a JPEG. The concerts are definitely lip-synced. But the spontaneity of classic rock radio

Gentle little number there from the Flower Kings. That was From the Ground, taken from an album they released back in September of 2020, which was entitled Islands. Now we're going to head back to the mid-70s now for some more classic rock. This is from Focus, and not to be confused by another song of the same name. This is called Tommy.

0: That was a nice instrumental there from Focus. That was called Tommy. We're going to stay in the mid-1970s next for a 10-minute epic from Manfred Mann's Earth Band.
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4: Music never gets old. Just a little dusty.

taken from the excellent album Solar Fire. That was Manfred Mann's Earth Band and Father of Day, Father of Night. It's got to be one of my favourite Manfred Mann's Earth Band albums. Remember having it back in the 1970s. I can remember the gatefold sleeve and everything. In fact, I think I bought it recently at a record fair, so I've got it all over again. Okay, from the mid-70s, let's take things up a bit nearer to the present day. Well, 1995. This is Ritchie Blackmore's Rainbow and Black Masquerade.

Classic rock there from the 1980s. That was the Michael Schenker Group and a track called Desert Song, which was from their album Assault Attack. Now, for a track from the Black Crowes, this is called Sting Me. Ow!

0: That was the Black Crowes and Sting Me. We head into the final part of today's Rock Solid Radio Show. In one song's time, I'll be playing the third and final in today's Power Connections quiz. 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
1: Yes, it's time for the final track, Ian Zaday's Power Connection. So the first one that I played you was Rocksteady by Bad Company. The second one that I played you was Coliseum and Jumping Off the Sun. And the third one that I have to play for you is, it's one by Uriah Heep. The first clue that I gave you was that if you grew up in the era of vinyl first time round, you might find the answer to this question a little bit easier. And the second clue that I gave you was that if your focus is in the centre, that might also help you as well. Third clue is that it's all about firsts. That's all I'll say. It's all about firsts. This is Uriah Heep and I Wanna Be Free.

Okay, so that was Look At Yourself by Uriah Heep. Now, I said it was all about firsts. It was something that if you focused on the centre of a vinyl record, and you would probably know what I was talking about if you were brought up with vinyl in the 1970s. And, of course, I'm talking about the label, and it's all about firsts. So the first one was Bad Company. That was their first album on Led Zeppelin's Swan Song Records label in 1974. Second one that I played for you was Jumping Off the Sun by Colosseum, taken from the album Valentina Suite. And that was released back in 1969, and it was the very first record released on the famous Vertigo label. Yes, that sort of black and white swirly thing that used to hypnotise you when you would watch a vinyl record spinning round and round. And that last one, I Want to Be Free, from the album Look At Yourself from Uriah Heep. And that was the first album released on the Bronze label. Now, sadly, the Bronze label isn't around anymore, but it was released in 1971. Iconic groups that were on the Bronze label, obviously Uriah Heep, but also included Manfred Mann's Earth Band. So there you go, first label releases. That was today's Power Connection on the Rock Solid Radio Show. Right, I'm going to leave you with the track today. It's going to hit you right between the eyes. So until I see you again next time on the Rock Solid Radio Show, you take care of yourselves. This is Chickenfoot, and Get It Up. Yeah!

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0: Hey, Ralph Windsor here. 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

In her place, 100 candles burning. A salty sweat drips from her breast. Her hips move, and I can feel what they're saying, swaying. They say the beast inside of me is gonna get ya.

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Good afternoon. So I started there with a little bit of Corey Kennedy, who is somebody that Sarah kindly sent me something of her singing about police dogs and stuff. And I wasn't sure if it was a parody or if it was a genuine song, and I can't seem to find it anywhere. So I'm assuming it's a parody, plus with the pictures that she puts up and down. Oh, is that better? There we go. Don't know what I did there. But yeah, so, but I was looking at some of her other music, and oh my gosh, she is so cool, and she has a beautiful little voice. She's got real depth to her deeper sound, to those lower notes. So yeah, so that was Lawless and Corey Kennedy. So hopefully you like her. If you do, let me know. If you don't, let me know. You can text me 07441120877, or you can email dj@hastingsrock.co.uk. Obviously, don't just say good and bad stuff like that. Say hi. Come and let us know you're here. Obviously, our preferred method of contact is on the Facebook page at Hastings Rock Radio. There's a few people here already today, which makes me very, very happy indeed. Andy's obviously here. He wants to make sure I'm playing his songs. And Sarah's here with a Meowdy. I love your gifts. But that one's jolly cool. Meowdy. See, I forget things, but I like that. I've really monopolised on this whole cat thing, haven't I? And I don't intend to stop. So, and Angela Mitchell is here as well. Hey, Angela. Nice to hear from you. How are you doing? You've got back from a little walk to a lovely cafe, had an amazing club sandwich, and it was so big you had to bring half of it back in a box. Do you know what? I like those sandwiches, those ones where you're just full and you can take it home, and they provide for you. They make sure that they know that you're getting your money's worth, so long as it is your money's worth, of course. Some people just, they could probably put a bit less on the plate and maybe bring the price down a quid or two. So, you know. But hopefully, I had a ready meal, I must admit, because I had breakfast really early, and I am going out to dinner later, but I'm going along later, so I'll be in there in time to maybe have a starter or something and maybe a dessert. So I'll bring the calories down there, I reckon. So yeah, do come and say hello. In the meantime, I am going to play you Owen Rigling. This is Me Without My Hometown.

0: Absolutely love that song. So, as you know, I started a little bit late. I'm not sure what that's going to do to my show. But we will get through what we get through when we get through what we get through. That's what I reckon. Elsie is here. Hey, Elsie. And Big Al. And Rod, who seems to have moved from what I believed was one of the biggest, most musical towns. I don't know how to make those noises go away now. Oh, my gosh. Every week there's something, isn't there? So Rod, who's moved from one town that's filled with music and rock music to somewhere that seems to be even bigger and even better for it. I mean, he's literally had plasterers in and all sorts, people doing work, and he's discovered a midfielder and a lead singer of Drive. I haven't played any Drive. I actually haven't listened yet, so I don't know if they've got anything sort of my ilk. If not, we'll have to just bung it on Andy's show. If you read my post for my show today, you will see that I've stuck in a couple of songs for Andy, and I've blamed it on the fact that I want him to play one or two songs. So that's what I'm thinking for you, Rod. Friday morning breakfast. See what I'm saying? Oh, yeah. But it does seem that Barnoldswick is the place to be, can I just say? That's very impressive. So, not quite sure. Not quite sure if you're ever going to want to come back to Hastings, to be honest. As I say, you can get in touch by text or email, just like Angela Mitchell did, and you can also message on the Facebook page. I have got a post up on Instagram as well, but I do appreciate some people don't use Facebook, but hopefully those people can text and email. So we all know I like a bit of Dasher, so I'm going to play you a bit of Memo, but it's going to be after this new song, the new one from Kane Brown featuring Shania Twain. And this is the first of Mr. Knight's suggestions. This is Boots.
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Karen Sweetman Hicks is with us as well. Hello, hello, hello. You did not choose a meeting over my show. That's just rude. You are lucky it didn't finish later, actually. No, it's really nice to have you here. Thank you very much for joining us. And Nigel Polly's here. Hello, miss. It is lunchtime, young man. You are welcome to open your packed lunch. You do not use your sandwiches. You do not have to, what's the word I'm looking for? Register, isn't it? Yeah, see? I know some do, don't they? And they refer to being, like, on parade and stuff, but I'm not that person. You're okay. I'm far more country. We are here. Oh, we're on that here. That was terrible, wasn't it? And Shelley Simpson's here too. Hello, hello, hello. So where are we going to next? Jackson Dean, he felt he had something to say, and so he did. And then he felt he had more to say, and he found a time, that time in the middle of the night where things were just on your own, you're on your own, thoughts in your head, and he wanted to write about them. So he did. And then he also included Lacey K. Booth, who joined him, and they produced this. This is such a cool song. It's called The Moon and the Wolf.

So what do you think of that? Isn't it lovely? I think it's a beautiful piece of music, and I love the melody to it, and I love that whole, the wolf thing, I suppose. Right, you're going to have to bear with me while I clatter around, because I've just knocked something over and everything's gone flying, and I can't possibly tell you what I want to tell you if I cannot read my notes. It's that simple. So Emily Ann Roberts, she has been sort of making waves over in America, and she's with Sony Music Nashville, and won one of their

Breakthrough Singer and Songwriter Awards, and she's been re-recording some of the fan favourites. I think she's redone Jack and Jill Daniels with Ian Munswick, and that seems to be really great. I'm not going to play you that one. She's got a new song. Well, I say new, it came out last month, and it couldn't be more country if it tried. The man who's off trying to make the career and is a little bit unfaithful, while the woman is just at home trying to keep everything together. And remember, I'm always looking for ideas. Tell me what you think of this. Tell me if you like it. This is Emily Ann Roberts with Laundry.

Hey now, could that theme be any more country if it tried? I don't think it could. Mark Rodriguez, nice of you to join us. Hello, hello. So where are we going to go to next? Georgia, South Carolina. Let's have a bit of Brandon Wisham. He has gained quite big recognition for his breakthrough song, Pain Won't Last. And this is one that I'm quite enjoying again at the moment. See? Join in. Tell me what you like and what you don't. This is Brandon Wisham with Nothing Left to Burn.

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So that was the Shires with Bonfire Song. And yes, all good, all good. So I did try and start it a bit early, but we got there in the end. Too busy reading comments, you see. So Mark Rodriguez was saying that he does, in fact, like Laundry, the Emily Ann Roberts song, and that it reminds him of the sentiment if he cheats. And Angela Mitchell has said she likes Wolf and the Moon and Back. And that's great, because again, I know what you like then or what you don't like, and then I know to either play it again or not. Or, you know, or similar stuff. So, but that there was the Shires with Bonfire Song. That was the second request by Mr. Knight. So, yes, that's you done for today's show. Thank you very much, Andrew. So, let's move on. We have, so I mentioned, obviously, Instagram and chatting, and Sarah often sends me things. And she's kind of found this really nice lad, Josiah Siska. He's from Georgia, although he's obviously based in Nashville at the moment, and he's signed to the Black River Entertainment record label, and he's just got some really great songs. There's some fast ones, there's some slow ones, there's the one she sent me, which, you know, haven't got the full song of, but I love this next song, so I'm hoping that you also will like it. This is called She Gave Me the Brush.

So, you know, I love that, and I love that style. It's exactly what I like about country music and about the way that it moved on from being just country at Country Roots and moved on to a different style and, you know, experimenting with other music and influences. So, speaking of other influences, Landon Wilkes, he's been all over America touring and singing alongside people like Zach Topp and Jesse Murph. He's making a lot of appearances over there during 2026. He's only really been on the scene since last year with the release of his debut single, Leave Me Be. And he quickly followed that with Flesh and Bone and Same Old Song. So earlier this year, I've watched how he's progressed really, really quickly, and he's been compared to established artists like Bailey Zimmerman and Sam Barber, which maybe or maybe not, but that is for you to decide. But if you are a fan of outlaw country, then this might be up your street. This is Landon Wilkes with You Should See Me Now.

Love. Love when they all have their little shouty bits at the end and are all just having fun. You just know that when they're in the studio or when they're just in wherever they're recording it, they're just having fun, and it's so much fun to watch. And as someone else I've been watching, again, this is my third and final person from Sarah Newman this week, is City Creed. Now, they are a band that if you look for them, I actually at first thought perhaps they were AI because I couldn't find much about them. But funnily enough, they are there. It's just that they do everything. They're all young and they do everything on social media. So they are real. They are good. Some things say about them that they're not this style of music, but everything that I'm finding is. And I found a really cool song that I think is just lots of fun. So this is City Creed with No Recollection.

How many songs go? That's quite cute, right? It's a... Yeah, it's the speed with which he sings and watching him do it. He's just, it's like he's just chatting to the screen. It's just so cute. So I obviously haven't spoken as much as I normally do, or I'm not quite sure what's happening. So I'm going to chuck in an extra song that I wasn't going to play just to fill up some time, really, because you guys are all quite chilled today, not much chatter going on, and that's fine. You're allowed to have it on in the background while you're busy. It's all good. This is Leanne Rimes with Your Cheatin' Heart.

There we go. That was a nice little time killer. Beautiful, beautiful piece of Leanne Rimes. I do like listening to her sing as well, I must admit. And again, she's tried different genres, but she always has that country twang to it. So even when she's covered other songs, it becomes a country song, which is weird, but kind of cool. So that moves us nicely on to the end of the show. Thank you very much for joining me today. I really do appreciate it. This month's Chow artist, as you know, is Hardy. Hardy, who is friends with Morgan Wallen and writes lots of songs with him. He actually wrote his first song in high school to impress a girl. And it was only after that that he later pursued a degree in songwriting at Middle Tennessee State University, which is quite a cool thing to do if you ask me. So this is a song that he's done with Morgan Wallen. This is Hardy and Morgan Wallen with Red. Have a great week. Ciao, ciao, meow.

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4: 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Then you've got a recipe for Kayleigh Dobinson, regularly served on Hastings Rock. 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

0: you like your guitars accompanied by a spot of fiddle and a hurdy-gurdy? 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Or are you like me, and sea shanties occupy three-fifths of your brain? Then you should be tuned into The Folk Show with me, Kaylee, right here on Hastings Rock. 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

0: If you like your rock with a little country, then join me, Kat, on Wednesdays between 1 and 2pm, where I'll be playing country rock, southern rock, and some dark country here on Hastings Rock. 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
0: 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I'll be giving you some of the stories behind the songs, so wrap up your weekend with me, Mark Nielsen, on Let the Good Times Roll, Sunday nights at 9 on Hastings Rock Radio.

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0: 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You know, when you're drawing from the 50s, 60s, 70s, and 80s, you never know what you're going to hear next. I'll be giving you some of the stories behind the songs, so wrap up your weekend with me, Mark Nielsen, on Let the Good Times Roll, Sunday nights at 9 on Hastings Rock Radio.

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0: Led Zeppelin. To Linkin Park. When we say rock, we mean rock. This is Hastings Rock.
1: Oh, no.
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Oh, a very good evening to you. It's Wednesday evening. It's just gone 9 o'clock of the hour of the day. And it's yours truly here, Phil Smiles and Miles, to bring you an hour of new tracks to me. So new for you for this week, hopefully. Started there with a band called Visions of Morpheus. Now, these guys are a metal band with progressive and symphonic influences based in Oshawa, Ontario. Drawing inspiration from the Greek god of dreams, Morpheus, their music is marked by soaring vocals, melodic riffs, and dense keyboard arrangements. We take listeners on a musical journey through the intricate landscape of the mind. Now, that particular track came out on the 28th of August. Excuse me. But only recently got it. Something a little bit newer. Well, I say a little bit newer. Came out the 28th of August as well, but only got to me this week. So there's a young man from Queensbury, New York, by the name of Frank Palangi. He has just released an EP called Vampire, funnily enough, which I actually got. Now, I figured what I'd do is I'd give you the title track of this, but we'll get there in a moment. He's an indie rock recording artist, freshly homegrown in upstate New York, who pures the fuel on the genre that refuses to die. Whether it's raw acoustic or full-driving electric guitar, the presence is a feeding frenzy with gravity, deep and gritty vibrato vocals. This is the title track of his EP, as I've said, and this is A Vampire.

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do you know what? I really like that. There's a fantastic band they called Mortalis. That single actually came out last year, believe it or not, but it's only recently reached me, all because they've got an album coming out very, very soon. So I'll get to all of that. So the Californian Thrash is there. She's a brand new lady singing up front. And yeah, I love the dirty bass in that. Shall we say hello to a few people? I think we shall. Let's start at the bottom and work our way up, shall we? Mr. Rod Smith, good evening to you. Dave Hazelwood, Big Alice Pastors, he's there. Kevin Stevenson, good evening to you. We've got Carol and Richie Truffle. Good evening to you. Bob Long, Miss Helen Louise Herworth, excuse me, with her earphones on. Mr. John, the Tony Morris, may be there. Angela Martin Mitchell, Alexandra Tyler, Dave Turton, Sharon Winter. How's the nose, my lovely? Hope you're doing well. And the excellent drummer that is Mr. Bobster the Shoe. Good evening to you. Hope you're doing well. What else we've got here? We've got Sarah Newman and Andy's going to be there as well. I know my Emma's listening in one ear in Oxfordshire because they're going to, I think, the Blenheim Horse Trials for the next 500 days. So I've got almost a weekend to myself. And it's so bad. I've had two burgers and I've had a cookie as well because I can, and she can't tell me off because she's miles away. So nah. Right, where are we going to go to? I think we're going to go to, in fact, I know we're going to go to, a band by the name of Diamond Rain. Now, they're a bold new force in melodic rock, and they're emerging with soaring hooks, dramatic atmosphere and unforgettable anthems. Drawing inspiration from legendary acts like Blue Oyster Cult, Roxette and Kiss, Diamond Rain is preparing to unveil its debut release, Chapter 1, on October the 23rd through Pride and Joy Music. Now, they delivered me two tracks last week, so this dropped on Friday, just gone. This is Diamond City with Naked. Diamond City, what a twit. This is Diamond Rain with Naked City, even. Oh, it doesn't bode well. But it shows I'm live.

Do you know what? I really, really like that. It's quite catchy, isn't it? I think that's pretty good. I think it's pretty good indeed. Now, I've got to say hello to Martin and Sonia as well. They've tuned in. They're over there in Pevensey and West Ham. They're with us for the evening. There's no New York this evening or this week, Sonia, so you can't go and water your tomatoes halfway through. Not allowed this evening, okay? Not unless you get permission written in triplicate. Lost, found, lost, and found again, obviously. How about we go to Bavaria now? We're going to go to a heavy metal outfit called Crystallion. They've done an ode, a cover, as it were, to Manowar, and they have covered Shell Shock.

You know what? Don't mind that. Don't mind that at all. Pretty good cover. It's, yeah, it's not too bad, is it? A little bit heavy, but yeah, not as heavy as New York last week. Now, a track that I've just been sent through. Now, the reason I've been sent through it is because they've got an album coming out very, very soon. So the track was originally released on April the 22nd this year. But these guys had an album which was released on June the 19th, which I've only got last week. The band is called False Messiah, and the track I've chosen from the album is a track called Shadows.

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Sarah, Gary and the team look forward to seeing you soon.

How good is that? That's Wildfire. They're from Nashville, Tennessee. That came out the 21st of August. And as I say, that's another track that's only just sort of gotten to me. I'm hoping they send some more stuff through, because that reminds me very much of early 90s sort of stuff. They're very, very good indeed. Got to say a very good evening to Paul and Shelley Simpson. They are tuned in as well. Good evening to you. Hope you're both very, very well. And yeah, nice to know that you're there. Where are we going to go to now? I tell you what, I've got a most beautiful track now. It is... stunning. Originally released on the 26th October 2015, it was written and produced by Evanescence. So I'm talking about a song called My Immortal, but it's been covered by a lady with the most incredible, and I mean incredible, vocals. She's a blind lady, but she loves singing. I've got a couple of tracks by her. Now, this has come to me from the heavier of the radio stations that I do shows for. This isn't due to be released until this coming Friday, so it's going to be released on the 18th of this month. Okay, so hang on, where is it? Where is she gone? I know she's there. Anyway, yeah, there you go. The lady's name is Kitara. I say, she's covered My Immortal. I think you'll enjoy this. Sit back and enjoy.

0: Isn't that absolutely stunning? Beautiful. Told you a bit of Porky Pie, though. It's not available till the 26th of September. So I apologise for getting that wrong. Anyway, should we crack on with some important adverts?
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Now that was Nicotine Dolls. They're a rock band from New York City, and yeah, that another one that came out on the 28th of August. That's relatively important because that song's called Enemy is going to be released on this self-titled sophomore album, which is set to be released on October the 23rd. Now I will be given a copy of that, so I'm very much looking forward to it. I think that's a very, very good and strong track indeed. Mr. Rod Smith very much liked the Katara track. Said that's beautiful. Yeah, it's just a stunning, stunning piece of work. I just think her vocals are absolutely beautiful. So that's released on the 26th of September. So, yeah, some really good stuff there. Down to our sort of last sort of couple of three of the evening now. I just had to go and find another one because I've sold myself short, which is unlike me, but there we go. Now for another track that was that is due to be released in a couple of days' time. So it's due to be released on Friday, this coming Friday. The band are called Fortune Teller. Now, I don't know too much about them, unfortunately. I didn't sort of get too much in their bio, which is a bit of a pain in the backside, but there we go. But I do know I like the track. This is Fortune Teller with Familiar.

Crikey, looks like I'm going to get it in the hour this evening. So Fortune Telly, they're familiar. They're blending the epic weight of traditional power metal with modern melodies, sensibilities. Fortune Teller deliver a track driven by soaring vocals, powerful riffs and an unmissable sense of drama. The band only formed in 2025. They're from Cardiff and they've already made an impressive mark, appearing at Bloodstock Open Air 2025 and undertaking European tours in 25 and 26. Following their rapid rise from debut singles to major festival appearances and international touring, the band are now set to release their debut album in 2027. I must admit, I'm very much looking forward to that. I think that's pretty good indeed. Where are we going to go to now? Last couple of tracks of the evening. Going to go to a band now by the name of Boneyard. Now, they've got an album coming out on the 23rd of October this year called Black Static. The track I'm about to play, they released really, really early on. They released it on March the 7th, 2025, but I've only just been given these three tracks. One of the tracks I can't play here because it's got quite a strong potty mouthy bit in sort of the middle of it, and I couldn't find the warning. Ah, we're going to upset you things, so I better not play it. Got to keep everybody happy. So I'm looking forward to the album coming out. I should have that next week, week after all being well. So that'll be very, very good. Where are they from? What does it say they're from? Edmonton, Alberta, Canada. That's where they're from. Anyway, heading up their album to be released tail end of October. This is Boneyard with Before the Fall.

0: Yeah, Boneyard there. Before the Fall, heading off from their album to be released very, very, very, very soon. Right, I was going to play you one more, but I can't play the entirety of the track, so I'm not going to insult them or yourselves. So I'm going to call it short by about sort of 2.5 minutes this evening. But there we go. Thank you very much indeed for joining me again. It's been a pleasure to be here. I'll have more for you next week. As I say, I'm only keeping Martin's seat warm whilst he gets himself sorted out. But, yeah, it's good to be here. Now, keep tuned to Hastings Rock Radio. There's still plenty to come over tomorrow and Friday. And say Andy's going to be with us Friday morning, getting this up and running. So I'm going to love you and leave you all. And, yeah, I'm just going to push off. So you all take care of yourself. Toodles!
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1: Greetings, Nick here. This coming Monday, I'll be presenting the Monday Night Rock Show at 7 o'clock. I'll be playing the top five in the current rock singles chart. I'll have the two long songs and your requests. That's this coming Monday at 7 p.m. with me, Nick Thomas.
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Then you should be tuned into The Folk Show with me, Kaylee, right here on Hastings Rock. 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

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Suck it to the one time. 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

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But I wanna know for sure. 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Oh, shucks, I love you.

0: Hi, Simon here. Just reminding you, I'll be with you every Monday morning from 6 till 8 to help you start the day. I know, just when you thought Monday mornings couldn't be any worse, I'm here to lighten them up. We will play you a de-stressing tune every Monday to help you start the day in a better way. That's Hastings Rock with me, Simon Vaness, 6 till 8 every Monday morning. Speak to you then. Ta-ra.
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